0: all oldies. 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

add some air to this room. I think I'm almost choking from the smell of stale perfume. And that cigarette you're smoking, what's giving you?

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I'm gonna tell you a story every man ought to know. 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
2: Back to school week continues tomorrow morning in Pinellas County, where declining enrollment has forced a couple of schools to close and others to consolidate, with the likelihood of more changes next year. Superintendent Kevin Hendricks says the district had 7,000 graduates this past June, but only about 5,000 kindergartners.
3: And so with that, you have to plan for that. And you want to have schools that are robust in terms of gifted and arts and PE, and you want full time in every school. And so you have to consolidate when you have some changes.
2: Classes also resume today in Polk County. Students in the Keys go back on Wednesday and on Thursday in Miami-Dade. An incredible rescue story playing out in Martin County. Woman says she was trapped on the railroad tracks in Hobe Sound on Friday evening when a crossing arm came down on her car as a train was on its way.
4: I was pretty much frozen, and I thought about getting out of the car. And then at that moment, I saw Josiah running across the railroad tracks.
2: Debbie Spolstra tells CBS 12 the man ran from a vehicle behind her and came to her aid.
5: You only got a couple seconds to react, so I just took off running.
2: He lifted the arm long enough for her to back up off the tracks with just seconds to spare. The event was caught on dash cam video, and witnesses say the crossing arm malfunctioned. Spolstra says she has notified Florida East Coast Railway. Governor DeSantis is touting the benefits of new flying vehicle technology. Speaking in Auburndale this morning, the governor said the new vehicles wouldn't disrupt the communities in which they're used.
6: These happen to be electric powered, which is very quiet. And so you can take these and drop them into like a major city without having a disruption like you would with a helicopter.
2: DeSantis says these vehicles can take off vertically, fly people or goods from one place to another, and then land vertically. With Florida's News, I'm Reed Shepard.
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Well, good morning and a happy Tuesday to you. That's right. Glad to have you up and Adam here this morning. Starting your day with WYVT and 98.1 FM.

you go. Good stuff there and good stuff here. Yep, Berlin, take my breath away. Yep, need more coffee for that to happen.

0: From WYBT and FM 98.1, it is a Tuesday morning. Got that nasty old Monday out of the way. August the 11th, by the way. Our dog day is over. Let me see. That's right. This is the last day of August. I knew there was something special about August 3rd. Well, our dog days of summer run from July 3rd through August the 11th. 40 days of high heat, high humidity, all right here in the Northern Hemisphere. I don't know that we're going to notice any particular weather change, but yeah, today's the last day of dog days. The human beings coming up, some Jerry Rafferty, Kenny Loggins, and a lot more of the good stuff starting out Tuesday here on WYBT at 98.1 FM.
1: When storms threaten Northwest Florida, be ready with Panhandle Weather, your only 24/7 streaming weather service for the Florida Panhandle and Chippola River Valley. Meteorologist Chris Smith and Dan Nyman stay on the air until the threat ends, keeping you safe, informed, and ahead of the storm. 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

That's right, here he is. I told you, Kenny Loggins. It'll help get you up out of the rack and on the way down the hall to the coffee pot with WYBT at 98.1 FM.

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It's the music we grew up with. 60s, 70s, and a few of those 80s to get you some Gladys Knight and the Pips.

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0: There you go, a little bit of the Rolling Stones on WYVT and FM 98.1. Now, I know that Mr. Weather, let's see, we'll call him Mr. Weather. Chris Smith at Panhandle Weather is going to have a much more clear forecast for what we have going on over the next 24 to 48 hours. But right now, all I have is sunny and hot today. High of around 95, somewhere along in there. Clear tonight, around 75 for the low. So there you go. That's all I have right now. He'll have more for us about this time next hour.
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2: The death toll is up to more than 130 after a magnitude 7.4 earthquake struck Colombia Monday. Secretary of State Marco Rubio says the Trump administration is closely monitoring the situation. Speaking from the Doral headquarters, Global Empowerment Missions, Francine De La Rosa confirmed emergency teams are on the ground right now assessing the destruction.
3: We actually have many missions that operate simultaneously, so now the need is even greater.
2: While volunteers load pallets of supplies, the organization emphasizes that monetary aid will allow first responders to buy emergency essentials locally. Rescue efforts are underway this morning to find survivors who may be trapped under rubble. It's back to school time and there is anxiety for kids, but they're not the only ones.
4: Psychology Today calls it the back to school blues, with nearly 87% of parents experiencing stress and anxiety when the kids go back to class. They say it's the loss of lazy days of summer and the return to more structured routines. And then there's the fact that your kids are gone. But they say the academic schedule becomes routine after about 2 weeks, with kids and parents adjusting to the new school year.
2: That's Bree Tennis. It's that time of year again.
5: The first cycle of King Tides is getting underway today.
6: This one's going to be more of a minor during high tides. We're not going to peak out until more towards the October-November time frame.
5: But National Weather Service meteorologist Barry Baxter says if you find yourself driving through minor King Tide flooding, wash off your car because salt water can be corrosive. Eric Rodriguez, Miami.
2: And there's new ways to become a millionaire. The Florida Lottery just launched three brand new scratch-offs, Power 20X, Cash in Hand, and $500,000 Cash Blitz, with top prizes ranging from $500,000 to $2 million. But that's not all. The Powerball jackpot completely rolled over, now sitting at a staggering estimated $975 million for tomorrow night's drawing. With Florida's News, I'm Natalie Rodriguez.
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Boy, it's a good song. And I got another one for you. See, it's just the way it works around here. The alarm clock just went off. Don't waste a good one. Let's get up, get moving. The WYBT and 98.1 FM.

0: Summer of 75, pretty good for KC and the Sunshine Band. Glad to have you with us this morning. Crosby, Stills, Nash, and Young coming up. Stick around. Going to be a pretty day. Could be a hot day, too. I don't see a lot of rain in the forecast for sure.
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FM 98.1 and WYBT on the last day of Dog Days. That's right, August 11th is the last day. We'll just see how it all, we'll see how it changes for tomorrow. I doubt very much.

FM 98.1 and WYBT. One great song after another. That's right. Right off the top of the stack, Paul McCartney and Wings.

0: There you go. Yeah, I always try to listen, see if I get his opinions like mine. Joe Simon coming up. Breathe at America. And our weather forecast with Chris Smith at Panhandle Weather. Stick around.
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3: Well, it's going to be a hot one today across the Panhandle. High temperatures today climbing up into the mid-90s. Feels like temperatures 105 to 110 degrees and just a very slight chance of a shower or thunderstorm. The forecast over the rest of the week is going to be hot and humid with high temperatures into the 90s. Feels like temperatures close to 110 degrees. Those rain chances creep up just a bit by Friday into Saturday. 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

Great song after another. Yep. How about a little Michael McDonald and the Doobie Brothers? Well, it's the Doobie Brothers during the Michael McDonald era. How about that? Doobie Brothers on WYBT 98.1 FM.

0: FM 98.1 and WYBT with the music we grew up with. If you haven't voted yet, don't forget, you can vote either at Supervisor of Elections office or out at Shelton Corner out there at the library. That opens up about 10 this morning, I believe. But it's early voting, so you can get in there. The primary coming up on August the 18th. This chance to go ahead and get it done. Let's see, what else I want to mention to you? Oh, high school football. That's right. Now, this Friday night is a preseason classic, and the Blountstown Tigers are going to be heading down to Tommy Oliver Stadium in Panama City, down at Bay County, taking on Moseley. That's right, Moseley High School and the Blountstown Tigers coming up Friday night. Now, we have a new broadcast team. Not going to tell you who it is right now, but I think you'll like it. It's going to be pretty good. We're pretty proud of it, and I think they've got everything mapped out, what they're supposed to be doing, when they're supposed to be doing it. Man, we're excited. We are excited. And another thing, don't forget, for the game that's on Friday night, we're going to we did this last year, and I think it went over fairly well, but the game that's on Friday night, we're going to be recording that as is from the field. Everything and playing it back Monday night at 6. Now, this is for the benefit of the players, the cheerleaders, everybody who was at the game and didn't have a chance to listen. You'll get a chance to listen on Monday night, 6 o'clock. We're pretty excited about it.
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5: Well, it's going to be a hot one today across the Panhandle. High temperatures today climbing up into the mid-90s. Feels like temperatures 105 to 110 degrees and just a very slight chance of a shower or thunderstorm. The forecast over the rest of the week is going to be hot and humid with high temperatures into the 90s. Feels like temperatures close to 110 degrees. Those rain chances creep up just a bit by Friday into Saturday. For WYBT and 98.1 FM, I'm Chris Smith with Panhandle Weather. 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
3: Florida election officials are working to fix a newly discovered printing error in Orange County. Supervisor of Elections Office says the order of candidate names was misprinted on about 1% of the primary vote-by-mail ballots. The transpositions mean that if those misprinted ballots are used, the tabulation machines will not count the votes correctly. Election staff plan to manually copy the affected votes onto correct ballots to ensure an accurate vote count for the upcoming August 18th primary. Two people dead after a murder-suicide involving a Pinellas sheriff's deputy. Troy Savitz and his ex-girlfriend were found dead in Spring Hill in Hernando County. The sheriff's office says Savitz kidnapped the woman in Hudson after arguing over the ownership of a TV. A grim discovery in the heart of Orlando's main tourist district. The Orange County Sheriff's Office has launched a death investigation after skeletal remains were found near International Drive and Continental Gateway. Two people walking in the area made the discovery late Saturday night. Crime scene investigators are working to identify the individual and determine the cause of death. Police are searching for suspects after a string of disturbing crimes in Brevard County. Multiple funeral home transport vehicles were heavily vandalized right before scheduled memorial services were set to begin. Authorities say the destruction forced local directors to scramble for alternative transportation. It's that time of year again.
4: The first cycle of king tides is getting underway today.
5: This one's going to be more of a minor during high tides. We're not going to peak out until more towards the October-November timeframe.
4: But National Weather Service meteorologist Barry Baxter says we could see some minor coastal flooding during the high tides through Friday. Eric Rodriguez, Miami.
3: 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With Florida's News, I'm Karen Curtis.
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12: 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Today is August 11th, 2026, and this is Communication Officer Weeks with the Liberty County Sheriff's Office, bringing you the report for the last 24 hours. Deputies responded to 33 business security checks, one code enforcement, one unknown disturbance, one phone harassment, one informational, one lift assist, three medical calls, one reckless driver, one stolen vehicle, three suspicious persons, seven traffic stops, one citizen transport, two trespass. EMS responded to three medical emergencies. Fire responded to zero calls for service. There was three booked into the jail, Blake Garrett, Christy Grayball, and Delissa Sanders. We have a total of 154 inmates in the county jail, 75 ICE. That concludes our report from the Liberty County Sheriff's Office. Sheriff Dusty Arnold, thank you for listening, and we hope you have a great day.
13: This is your Blountstown Police Report for August 11th. Over the past 24 hours, our officers conducted the following: 11 traffic stops, 10 extra patrols, 5 business checks, 4 house checks, 2 information calls, 1 suspicious person, and 1 suspicious vehicle. This concludes your Blountstown Police Report. Thank you and have a great day.
14: This is the Calvin County Sheriff's Office, and here is your radio report for today. In the last 24 hours, there have been 4 extra protections, 3 business checks, 0 unlocked vehicles, 10 traffic stops, no traffic accidents, no welfare checks, 1 fire department call, 3 EMS calls, no warrant arrests, 11 civil processes, and 2 animal complaints. There are currently 65 males housed in the Calhoun County Jail and 14 females housed in the Liberty County Jail for a total of 79 inmates. Within the last 24 hours, there have been 3 individuals booked into the jail to include Delissa Sanders, Christy Graybill, and Esmond Williams. The Calhoun County Sheriff's Office radio report is now concluded. Thank you for listening and have a wonderful day.
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19: When storms threaten Northwest Florida, be ready with Panhandle Weather, your only 24/7 streaming weather service for the Florida Panhandle and Chipola River Valley. 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

0: Chipotle is now open. Students and pass holders 11 a.m. to 5 p.m. Monday through Friday, and the general public from 1 to 4 p.m. Monday through Friday. Non-pass holders may swim from 1 to 4 p.m. Monday through Friday daily for an admission of only $4 for ages 12 and under, and $5 for ages 13 and older. All non-swimmers will be required to have a parent or legal guardian with you at all times. Do you know of someone that is struggling with addiction? If so, there is hope. The most excellent way is an addiction recovery support group that meets each week in Blountstown. It's free to anyone in Calhoun and Liberty County areas that needs support. The men meet on Sundays at 5 o'clock, and women meet on Wednesdays at 5:30. Meetings are held at 17019 Southeast Main Street in Blountstown. And for more information, you may call 850-643-6587. 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
5: Well, it's going to be a hot one today across the Panhandle. High temperatures today climbing up into the mid-90s. Feels like temperatures 105 to 110 degrees and just a very slight chance of a shower or thunderstorm. The forecast over the rest of the week is going to be hot and humid with high temperatures into the 90s. Feels like temperatures close to 110 degrees. Those rain chances creep up just a bit by Friday into Saturday. 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

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The music we grew up with from the 60s, 70s, and a few of those 80s. Got you some Walter Egan.

Oh, good song there and a good song here. Out of the British Invasion, here are the guys that started it, the Beatles on WYBT and FM 98.1. 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

0: That's good stuff right there, huh? 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
7: Well, it's going to be a hot one today across the Panhandle. High temperatures today climbing up into the mid-90s. Feels like temperatures 105 to 110 degrees and just a very slight chance of a shower or thunderstorm. The forecast over the rest of the week is going to be hot and humid with high temperatures into the 90s. Feels like temperatures close to 110 degrees. Those rain chances creep up just a bit by Friday into Saturday. For WYBT and 98.1 FM, I'm Chris Smith with Panhandle Weather. 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

FM 98.1 and WYBT. What a music we grew up with. That's right. Here we are a little bit after 8 o'clock in the morning. It happens to be Tuesday, August the 11th. That's right. Wait, let me go back to that. What did I do yesterday? I told you that yesterday was the last day of dog days. I was wrong. It's today. I know, you're probably not going to believe me now, but anyway, it is, according to them, July 3rd through August the 11th. Dog days.

Well, there they go. Just tiptoeing down the sidewalk. Tommy James and the Shondells. Sweet Jerry Wine. I know, that didn't mean anything. Good morning, 6.5 minutes after 8 o'clock this morning. And if you're having a birthday today, happy birthday. There's some belated birthdays we need to mention this morning. Miss Ideen called in a few. Belated, I believe, over the weekend. Deacon Gary Boyd had a birthday. Also, Tony Thomas had a birthday. Tomorrow, Barbara Bess is going to be having a birthday. And last Sunday, another belated, Rolanda Hall. So happy birthday to each and every one of you. And you share that birthday with journalist, author, Alex Haley. He wrote the book, wrote the story of Roots. Remember that? 1921, and this day is when he was born. 1942, on this day, football player Otis Taylor of the Chiefs, Super Bowl I and VI, passed away in 1923. Or was it 2023? I'm sorry, 2023. 1953, wrestler Hulk Hogan, heavyweight champ in 84, 85, 86, 87, 88, and 89. He passed away in 2025, last year. That's right. All right, we're glad to have you with us this morning at WYBT and FM 98.1. It's your home for the music we grew up with, 60s, 70s, and a few of those 80s. By the way, this day back in 1929, speaking of Babe Ruth, and I'm sure I was at some point in time, he hits his 500th home run on this day in 1929. What a guy. What a guy. The first color baseball game is broadcast in color 1951 on this day. Now, it's 1964. The Beatles movie A Hard Day's Night opens in New York and then nationwide the following day. And in 1966, on this day, the Beatles arrive at Chicago O'Hare Airport to begin their last tour of the U.S. Boy, that was a couple of busy years for them, wasn't it? Let's see. Is there something else? There seemed like there was something else Beatles I wanted to mention to you. But I guess not. We'll do it. We'll do that another day, although it's kind of interesting. From WYBT 98.1 FM. That's right. It is the 11th of August. It is a Tuesday. And early voting is going on. 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
2: Good

bit of Anne Murray, huh? That's good stuff, isn't it? Yes, that pretty voice. Good voice. Shadows in the Moonlight's the name of the song. Anne Murray had a hit off that years ago. I guess you probably have known by now. Today, maintenance is having a power outage. It's a planned power outage. And it'll start about 8 o'clock this morning, if not already started in California.

County on the west end of town out there, from about 22nd Street all along Highway 20 to 275. So about 140-something members. Yeah. Well, it's a planned outage, and it's going to be for maintenance. So you're going to thank them if we can get through it today. So there you go. Just want to mention that to you. That's what's going on. No matter how you're listening right now, it's a good thing. That's right. It is a good thing. 21 after 8 o'clock, WYBT and FM, 98.1. And it was on this day that Ray Parker Jr.'s song, at that time he had on the chart, it went all the way to number one in the top 40 chart. Stayed there for 3 weeks. Yeah, you know what it is. Theme from Ghostbusters, Ray Parker.

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3: Well, it's going to be a hot one today across the Panhandle. High temperatures today climbing up into the mid-90s. Feels like temperatures 105 to 110 degrees and just a very slight chance of a shower or thunderstorm. The forecast over the rest of the week is going to be hot and humid with high temperatures into the 90s. Feels like temperatures close to 110 degrees. Those rain chances creep up just a bit by Friday into Saturday. For WYBT and 98.1 FM, I'm Chris Smith with Panhandle Weather. 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

FM 98.1 and WYBT. It's the music we grew up with, like a little bit of Kenny Loggins. Yes, good song right here. Now, sing along.

0: good old song, Kenny Loggins on WYBT and FM 98.1. And it's about time for the Tuesday edition. I mean, it is Tuesday, August the 11th, the last day of Dog Days. That's right. It's time to just sing right on along with the Tuesday edition of the Happy Boys song. Here we go. Crank it up.
1: I was walking down the street.

glad you did well. You done good. good morning. Glad to have you with us. We have a lot of stuff. Bluntstown Community Church giving away some produce down on South 69 before you get to the prison down there. Yeah, a lot of good things going to give away.

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2: The death toll is up to more than 130 after a magnitude 7.4 earthquake struck Colombia Monday. Secretary of State Marco Rubio says the Trump administration is closely monitoring the situation. Speaking from the Doral headquarters, Global Empowerment Missions, Francine De La Rosa confirmed emergency teams are on the ground right now assessing the destruction.
3: We actually have many missions that operate simultaneously, so now the need is even greater.
2: While volunteers load pallets of supplies, the organization emphasizes that monetary aid will allow first responders to buy emergency essentials locally. Rescue efforts are underway this morning to find survivors who may be trapped under rubble. It's back to school time and there is anxiety for kids, but they're not the only ones.
4: Psychology Today calls it the back to school blues, with nearly 87% of parents experiencing stress and anxiety when the kids go back to class. They say it's the loss of lazy days of summer and the return to more structured routines. And then there's the fact that your kids are gone. But they say the academic schedule becomes routine after about 2 weeks, with kids and parents adjusting to the new school year.
2: That's Bree Tennis. It's that time of year again.
5: The first cycle of King Tides is getting underway today.
6: This one's going to be more of a minor during high tides. We're not going to peak out until more towards the October-November timeframe.
5: But National Weather Service meteorologist Barry Baxter says if you find yourself driving through minor King Tide flooding, wash off your car because salt water can be corrosive. Eric Rodriguez, Miami.
2: And there's new ways to become a millionaire. The Florida Lottery just launched three brand new scratch-offs, Power 20X, Cash in Hand, and $500,000 Cash Blitz, with top prizes ranging from $500,000 to $2 million. But that's not all. The Powerball jackpot completely rolled over, now sitting at a staggering estimated $975 million for tomorrow night's drawing. With Florida's News, I'm Natalie Rodriguez.
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0: When storms threaten Northwest Florida, be ready with Panhandle Weather, your only 24/7 streaming weather service for the Florida Panhandle and Chippola River Valley. 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
2: Still helping in the Venezuelan twin earthquake aftermath, South Florida is stepping up again, this time in Colombia.
3: Global Empowerment Mission cargo flights to Colombia are expected to begin as soon as tomorrow. Food donations are being accepted at its Doral headquarters, but President Michael Capone says there are efficient ways to get food to Colombian earthquake victims, unlike in Venezuela.
4: We really like to focus this emergency run on collecting tents for thousands and thousands of people, and blankets and bedding and all the things that you need, emergency aid kits.
3: Monetary donations are also encouraged. More than 50% of all aid into Venezuela after its twin earthquakes less than 2 months ago came through GEM and its partners. Eric Rodriguez, Miami.
2: State regulators announced Florida's top five auto insurers, including GEICO, Progressive, State Farm, Allstate, and USAA, are slashing rates by an average of 8%. Together, these five giants cover nearly 80% of the state's drivers, and officials attribute the sudden wave of premium relief to recent legislative reforms that have successfully lowered litigation costs for carriers. Florida gasoline prices are up 4 cents a gallon today, statewide average $3.90 for regular. National Hurricane Center's Dr. Richard Pash says there's an area of concern of the Central Atlantic.
5: We have a 70% chance of becoming at least a tropical depression, but, you know, it could become a tropical storm. That's within 7 days.
2: If named, it would be the third of the season crystal ball. Keep informed with Operation Stormwatch at our website. 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But that's not all. Powerball jackpot completely rolled over, now sitting at a staggering $975 million for tomorrow night's drawing. With Florida's News, I'm Al Lewis.

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0: when storms threaten Northwest Florida, be ready with Panhandle Weather, your only 24/7 streaming weather service for the Florida Panhandle and Chippola River Valley. 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

0: 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John Rogers here, 75 the overnight low this evening, a partly cloudy sky, and a 40% chance of showers and thunderstorms tomorrow.
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0: 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John Rogers here. Evening plans tonight, 75, the overnight low, with a partly cloudy sky. How about your Wednesday? A 40% chance of showers and thunderstorms tomorrow with a high of 96.
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2: Flying cars may soon be a reality as drone technology advances to the stage of carrying people. Governor DeSantis was at the SunTrax testing facility in Auburndale this week to discuss the state's efforts to push this new technology.
3: By the end of the year, Florida will be actively testing eVTOL aircraft throughout Central Florida aerospace region.
2: Electric vertical takeoff and landing vehicles will fly people and goods to a destination with no runway needed, and unlike helicopters, their rotor blades are much smaller and are able to land and maneuver in much tighter spaces. Brevard County Sheriff's deputies have arrested Shirley Zimmerly after they say she whipped and stabbed a horse with a knife in front of a special needs child who was at the horse ranch for therapy. Sheriff Wayne Ivey spoke to the press.
4: This is not only unacceptable, it's insane. Who does that? Who stabs a horse? Well, I can tell you what, whoever does it goes to jail in Brevard County.
2: Deputies found the horse not only injured from whipping and multiple stab wounds, but was also severely malnourished, along with other horses suffering from open sores and malnutrition. Zimmerly is charged with one count of felony animal cruelty and two counts of misdemeanor animal cruelty. The Orange County Sheriff's Office says a bystander was shot and killed in Apopka for trying to intervene in a fight. According to the Sheriff's Office, deputies responded to West Ponkin Road around 8:30 this morning to reports of a man and woman fighting outside a vehicle after it had crashed. A bystander tried to intervene and was shot. They were taken to the hospital but later died. The investigation is still ongoing. Four men said to be affiliated with a Mexican cartel have been arrested and are facing narco-terrorism, drug, and weapons charges. U.S. Attorney Greg Kehoe says the four were poised to commit acts of violence against rival cartels, police, and military personnel in Mexico. All four were taken into custody in June. Two have been extradited to Tampa and were in court Monday. The other two are still awaiting extradition. With Florida's News, I'm Tim Adkins.
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11: 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Today is August 11th, 2026, and this is Communication Officer Weeks with the Liberty County Sheriff's Office, bringing you the report for the last 24 hours. Deputies responded to 33 business security checks, one code enforcement, one unknown disturbance, one phone harassment, one informational, one lift assist, three medical calls, one reckless driver, one stolen vehicle, three suspicious persons, seven traffic stops, one citizen transport, two trespass. EMS responded to three medical emergencies. Fire responded to zero calls for service. There was three booked into the jail, Blake Garrett, Christy Grayball, and Delissa Sanders. We have a total of 154 inmates in the county jail, 75 ICE. That concludes our report from the County Sheriff's Office. Sheriff Dusty Arnold, thank you for listening, and we hope you have a great day.
12: This is your Blount Sound Police Report for August 11th. Over the past 24 hours, our officers conducted the following. 11 traffic stops, 10 extra patrols, 5 business checks, 4 house checks, 2 information calls, 1 suspicious person, and 1 suspicious vehicle. This concludes your Blount Sound Police Report. Thank you, and have a great day.
13: This is the Calvin County Sheriff's Office, and here is your radio report for today. In the last 24 hours, there have been 4 extra protections, 3 business checks, 0 unlocked vehicles, 10 traffic stops, no traffic accidents, no welfare checks, 1 fire department call, 3 EMS calls, no warrant arrests, 11 civil processes, and 2 animal complaints. There are currently 65 males housed in the Calhoun County Jail and 14 females housed in the Liberty County Jail for a total of 79 inmates. Within the last 24 hours, there have been 3 individuals booked into the jail to include Delissa Sanders, Christy Graybill, and Esmond Williams. The Calhoun County Sheriff's Office radio report is now concluded. Thank you for listening and have a wonderful day.
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20: 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It's free to anyone in Calhoun and Liberty County areas that needs support. 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And for more information, you may call 850-643-6587. 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

0: 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And do the same in the morning, 6 to 10. 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
2: Flying cars may soon be a reality as drone technology advances to the stage of carrying people. Governor DeSantis was at the SunTrax testing facility in Auburndale this week to discuss the state's efforts to push this new technology.
3: By the end of the year, Florida will be actively testing eVTOL aircraft throughout Central Florida aerospace region.
2: Electric vertical takeoff and landing vehicles will fly people and goods to a destination with no runway needed, and unlike helicopters, their rotor blades are much smaller and are able to land and maneuver in much tighter spaces. Brevard County Sheriff's deputies have arrested Shirley Zimmerly after they say she whipped and stabbed a horse with a knife in front of a special needs child who was at the horse ranch for therapy. Sheriff Wayne Ivey spoke to the press.
4: This is not only unacceptable, it's insane. Who does that? Who stabs a horse? Well, I can tell you what, whoever does it goes to jail in Brevard County.
2: Deputies found the horse not only injured from whipping and multiple stab wounds, but was also severely malnourished, along with other horses suffering from open sores and malnutrition. Zimmerly is charged with one count of felony animal cruelty and two counts of misdemeanor animal cruelty. The Orange County Sheriff's Office says a bystander was shot and killed in Apopka for trying to intervene in a fight. According to the Sheriff's Office, deputies responded to West Ponkin Road around 8:30 this morning to reports of a man and woman fighting outside a vehicle after it had crashed. A bystander tried to intervene and was shot. They were taken to the hospital but later died. The investigation is still ongoing. Four men said to be affiliated with a Mexican cartel have been arrested and are facing narco-terrorism, drug, and weapons charges. U.S. Attorney Greg Kehoe says the four were poised to commit acts of violence against rival cartels, police, and military personnel in Mexico. All four were taken into custody in June. Two have been extradited to Tampa and were in court Monday. The other two are still awaiting extradition. With Florida's News, I'm Tim Adkins.
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0: 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John Rogers with Impressions, England Dan, John Fort Coley, and Gloria Estefan on the way.
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75 the overnight low with a partly cloudy sky. 40% chance of showers and thunderstorms tomorrow. 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